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I'm Andrew Jay, the Vapor Legends Studio. 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

0: Hard to Handle, The Black Crowes on Classic Hits 102.7 The Drive. It is the 90s at 5. Welcome along. I'm Andrew Jay at the Vapor Legend Studio. Hope you've had a decent Thursday. 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And the Jackson County Fair is here. 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

Queen, No More Love on the Run, Billy Ocean from 84 on Classic Hits 102.7 The Drive. How's it going? It's Andrew J with you from the Vapor Legend Studio. Hope you're getting through your Thursday just fine. You hang tight, Scorpions, for you this hour. Get to George Michael, Mr. coming up as well. And they were the biggest scandal of the 80s.

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0: 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Great to have you along. It is Andrew J, and thank you for hanging out on your Thursday. Hopefully you're doing well. Looks like skies will be clear across the area today. More sunshine coming our way as we head to the weekend. It is going to get hot this weekend. Keep that in mind as you make plans for weekend activities, and stay hydrated. We'll get your full forecast. Music from George Michael on the way as well. 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
16: 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Sunny and 87 today, clear and 54 tonight. Sunny and 94 tomorrow. Weekend, sunny and hot, about 97 Saturday, 101 on Sunday.
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I'm Andrew J. Thank you so much for hanging out. I appreciate it. I hope you have a wonderful evening. You and I will hang out again tomorrow. It will be Friday, and we'll be ready to head into the weekend. I'm sure you will as well. Until then, leaving you with the Scorpions on Classic Hits, 102.7 The Drive. 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
2: 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Playing the Daily D's right away. And here's Rick D's.
3: Oh, hello, mid-July. This is your friend Rick D's. Can't wait to make you feel better today. And by the way, on this today, Thursday, July 16th, can your favorite upbeat song give you as much energy as a cup of coffee or tea? Yes. It just came out. This could be a game-changing summer for you. You listen to your favorite upbeat song. There's so many of them. Well, look for beats from about a BPM. Beats typically 110 to 140 will get your energy up as much as a cup of coffee. How about it? Get ready for D's, Sleaze, the hot list. So much more Thursday, the 16th of July. We're right here, your Daily D's.

God, this is great. Okay, coming up on your Daily D's Hot List, the world's tallest living dog. How tall? Coming up.

0: Okay, here we go. The hot list today. The world's tallest living dog. First of all, his name is Kevin. I love that name. I named my son Kevin. Okay, the gentle giant Great Dane in Iowa is now the world's tallest living dog. How tall? Is this possible? Wait, I am sorry. Okay, an impressive 3 feet, 2 inches. That's it. He stands on 4 paws, his feet to his whiskers. He is a Great Dane. I have a photo of him at rick.com if you'd like to see, with his owner. He's in Iowa right now, and he's feeling good. The bigger dogs, unfortunately, do not live as long as the smaller dogs, but Kevin is having a good life and living tall right now. Tallest living dog. Way to go. On your Daily D's hot list.
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1: All right, look at this on D.E. Sleaze. Miley Cyrus has her own Barbie doll. Now, I had mentioned this before, Rigney's reporting, and Miley Cyrus, the new Barbie doll, they're the best-selling dolls of all time, created back in the mid-50s, Barbie, at Mattel in Southern California, man. 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
0: 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These are collectible dolls, so remember, you might make more later on Amazon or whatever, you know, eBay. 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

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You want it? I think you do. It's Zelle, coming up next in today's Planet of the Apps.

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Well, look at this. Let me throw this D's quickie at you. Rigney's. Next time you go to the supermarket and you're going to buy eggs, tests have been done to show that, well, listen to me, there is no difference in the nutritional value between brown eggs and white eggs. I always thought, maybe you did too, maybe the brown eggs have more oomph to them. No. No difference at all in nutritional value between the brown eggs and the white eggs. And the only reason brown eggs cost more is because it costs more to keep the hens fed well enough to produce a brown egg. No difference in nutrition. Now you know, because you're right here listening to your Daily D's.

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0: Right, let's hear it for Houndini, our D's dog. Houndini, how you feel? Hot. He enjoyed what I was saying about the paws, the 7-second paw test. When you go out to walk your dog in the heat of summer, put your own hand on the pavement. If you take it off before 7 seconds, that's the 7-second test. It means he doesn't like it or she doesn't like it either. So don't walk your dog on hot concrete or asphalt. How about this one? Vets get this question in the summertime. Can I give my dogs ice to eat on a hot day? The answer is yes, you can, but small cubes are best. Small cubes of ice are okay. How about for cats? Here's a great trick for cats. Try this, and I'm not kidding. Homemade popsicles. Here's what you do. You can make homemade popsicles for your cat by freezing the water you drain from the tuna can. The water you drain from the tuna can makes a great popsicle for a cat. Now you know, right here because you're on your Daily D's.
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0: It's the D's Quiz. And now, here's your host for the D's Quiz, Rick D's. I'm in here to make you feel better today. It is Rick D's. Okay, the D's Quiz. Take it. Let me test your brain cells. Okay, here's the question. The D's Quiz asks, what is a skiff? S-C-I-F. What is a skiff? You hear this word skiff on the news all the time now. What is it? Do you know? S-C-I-F. What is a skiff? Think about it. All right. Let's see if you're right. A skiff is a secure, classified information facility. It's where classified documents are kept safe and some escape from time to time. A secure, classified information facility. A skiff. Now you know when you hear it on the news and you'll be up to speed. You got it? Did you get it? Rick D's and the D's Quiz for you.
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Oh, yeah. What kind of car are you driving? Hey, what's up? It's Rick Dees. And I don't know what you're driving, but I have the list of the most dependable cars in America, ranked by brand. Wow. Can you believe the one that ranks almost last? Are you driving it? Find out coming up on your Dees Hot List.

0: here we go on the hot list today. Rick Dees, and what are you driving? Mm-hmm. Not a bad car? Well, let's find out. J.D. 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Okay, out of 33 that they rated, what ranks number 30? In other words, almost bottom of the list. They've got two. You won't believe this. Tesla ranks number 30, and Chrysler is right down there too, almost at the bottom. Wow. Thought you'd like to know. What are you driving? Is it dependable? We have the full list at Rick.com. 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

0: When it comes to golf, what is a condor? You know what a condor is in golf? It's four under par or a triple eagle.
1: Wow.
0: So that would be a hole-in-one on a par five. A hole-in-one on a par five. It is a condor. There have only been about four recorded since the beginning of the century. So four under par, you'd have to get a hole-in-one on a par five, which the general distance of a par five is about 550 yards.
1: What?
0: Who is Superman playing golf?
1: Yeah, I know.
0: Well, thought you like, I don't know, just some useless information today. It's your Daily D's.

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Are you ready for a bonehead of the day? They might get the bonehead of the week award. I don't know. You be the judge coming up. Rick Dees and your bonehead award of today. And moments

0: Well, look at this. Rick Neese with the D's Bonehead Award of the Day. 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And I hate to do it to Southwest, but it's the D's Bonehead Award.
1: Bonehead, bonehead, bonehead. 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

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Rick D's asking, do you know a kid who has ADHD, attention deficit hyperactivity disorder? You know, that's ADHD. And now there's an FDA-approved video game to help treat kids with ADHD. Let me tell you about it. It's amazing. Coming up on your Daily D's Hot List.

0: Well, look at this on the hot list. 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

0: Hello, Rick. This is Joey Prefontaine. We're listening in Beaumont, California, where it's going to be quite caliente, mucho calor, coming up. And I'm listening to your show online sometimes and on the app. And I was wondering, you have some radical views sometimes about music, don't you? I'd agree with you, but then we'd both be wrong. Rick, I refuse to engage in a battle of wits with an unarmed opponent. And finally, I would explain all of this to you, Rick, but then I left my crayons at the house. I stole all that. Thank you.
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Hold on a second. Several people around here are sneezing and sniffling, and it may not be allergies. How about this? It could be from what? Are you kidding? You might be holding it right now. Be ready. It's on the Rick D's Hot List coming up.

0: Well, how about this on the hot list today? If you're sneezing, sniffling, whatever, it may not be allergies. It might be from the reusable water bottle you're holding. Your plastic reusable water bottle. Or the kid's sippy cup. How about, you know why? Because people are not washing the reusable bottles as often. And then you refill the bottle. You don't wash them as often as you think. And bacteria loves to grow, especially with kids, in those little tiny parts. The straw, around the rim. So with hot water and soap, dish soap is good. Clean them. In the dishwasher, put it on that Santa cycle if you have one. At least once. And if it's between washings, soap. And as you're washing around the rim and everything, sing happy birthday. That gets rid of the germs. Wash everything, including the straw. Now you know. It's on the hot list today.
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Okay, stand by for more tomorrow. Yes, it is your Daily D's. And Rick D's, a friend to those who have no friends, got to be here with you. 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
14: 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I'm Danny Canada, by the way. 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You got it on Classic Hits 102.7 The Drive. Yes, Friday! I love you, Friday. All right, well, let's get ready for the show. Let's have a fun time. We like to start our days laughing, so here we go.
15: And now, Comedy Corner.
16: Because laughing in the morning makes your day suck less.
17: Are you okay?
18: I started thinking about the past because there's a new iPhone out and a new update. It made me think, you know, we first got iPhones, we used them, we would talk. We would dial a number and have a conversation with people, and then we stopped talking and we started texting. And then Apple introduced emojis and bitmojis to communicate. And finally, I had to stop and ask myself, is it possible Tim Cook can't read? Now, there's something that you just tap onto a text and it replies using a symbol. There are 6 options. Here they are right here. There's a heart, a thumbs up, a thumbs down, ha-ha, exclamation point, and a question mark. Was it too hard to type the word ha-ha? It takes the same amount of time to click on to the text, then select the ha-ha, as it does to type ha-ha. It doesn't make me go ha-ha for society. It makes me feel frowny face emoji.
14: All right, well, it is National Emoji Day. That's a throwback Ellen DeGeneres for you on the Comedy Corner. We'll do Comedy Corner again around 8:30. All right, Friday. Well, hey, good morning. Weekend is here. I'll try and get us there. We'll have some fun. Show's brought to you weekday morning 6 to 10 by Bridges Automotive. They're on Crater Lake Highway across from Diner 62.

0: Oh, yes.
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4: All right, good morning and welcome to the show. It is a Friday. All right, there you go. Quick round of applause. Every Friday, you deserve that. If you make it to a Friday, five claps. All right, let's make it over to our Facebook page, facebook.com/1027thedrive. As you heard there in the opener, today is World Emoji Day. Yep, 9 new emojis are on the way. That bit from Ellen obviously was from a few years back, but it seems like that's just what they do with the emojis. They're always making new ones. So that's cool. Here's some of the new ones that are coming out. A cracked smiley face, because sometimes I'm fine means I'm very much not fine. It's like you need to have like a legend to go along with these things. So you know what all these different emojis mean. You remember like, you know, a legend on a map or whatever, or table of contents perhaps. Maybe some sort of graph. You get it with your phone. You get a new update. Maybe they should email you the new meaning of all the different emojis. There is a lighthouse. Maybe it could be a beacon of guiding light. I don't know how many people are very excited to use the lighthouse. Oh, an eraser. Ah, that's kind of cool. Just a pink rectangular eraser. Maybe for sending some drunk texts. Hey, you want to dial that back? But today is World Emoji Day. What do you think about emojis? You know what? I think it'd be kind of fun if you throw a couple emojis up on our Facebook page to let us know how you feel. Facebook.com/1027thedive. It is World Emoji Day. What do you think about that?
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1: I'm glad you could join me today. Let's just dive right in.
0: The Hollywood Hoopla.
2: Well, Fox has revealed the celebrity cast for the next season of Special Forces, World's Toughest Test, and premiere September 24th. Now, among the season's recruits are actress Ruby Rose, actress Candace Cameron Bure, reality TV personality Colin Gosselin, and former Congressman George Santos. They're joined by a diverse group that includes former NBA player Matt Barnes, boxing champion Alicia Baumgartner, actor David Charvet, reality stars Brandy Glanville, Brianna Tessie, and Alexia and Mauricio Umansky. Also actor Oliver Hudson, former NFL star LaShawn McCoy, and figure skater Maxim Numov. Also, they have influencer Hannah Stocking, so it's a pretty big season. It moves to the jungles of Malaysia, where contestants will face military-inspired challenges designed to test their physical and mental limits. And the grueling tasks include searching underground bunkers, retrieving supplies while suspended hundreds of feet above the jungle floor, and enduring chemical gas exposure during simulated combat missions. Wow. Now, unlike traditional reality competitions, Special Forces World's Toughest Test has no audience voting or weekly eliminations. The focus is solely on endurance and survival as celebrity recruits. They attempt to complete the demanding training exercises. In new episodes, they will stream on Hulu the day after they air on Fox. Chloe Fineman is leaving Saturday Night Live after seven seasons on the show. She announced her departure in a social media post, calling her time at Studio 8H the greatest privilege of her life. She thanked creator and executive producer Lorne Michaels for giving her the opportunity and reflecting on the intense behind-the-scenes atmosphere, joking that cast members often argued or cried when sketches were cut before airtime because everyone cared so deeply about the show. And finally, Terrence Howard, Guillermo Yvonne, and Kate Bosworth, they've all signed on to star in Broken Ones. It's a new legal thriller inspired by the memoir of producer and co-writer Alejandro Zavala. Now, the film will draw from real-life experiences in the criminal justice system and legal profession. The story will center on themes of redemption, justice, family, and the life-changing decisions people make. All right, well, there you go. That's what's going on down in Hollyweird for Friday, July 17th.
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4: 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We are celebrating World Emoji Day today. Okay, I don't know about celebrating, but that's what we're talking about. World Emoji Day. And, hey, throw up some emojis. Let us know how you're feeling about that. Apparently, 9 new emojis are on their way to a local iPhone near you. They got some good ones on there. I like this one, an eraser. We've all sent stupid texts or things that, okay, we didn't mean or whatever. Or, yeah, erase that, scrap that. Not quite what I was talking about, or whatever. A meteor, kind of like the comet, but more fire. So that's cool. If you like fire, not especially not right now. Shouldn't be liking fire right now. It's kind of rough out there. A lighthouse, a pickle, similar to the cucumber, but now with a associated boomer sport because of pickleball. It could also be nice for situations where you're also in a pickle. Maybe you're watching baseball and you're texting with a buddy and they get into a pickle. It is National Emoji Day today. So we're just celebrating. Oh, not. It's World Emoji Day. Sorry, World Emoji Day. Bring it to a bigger scale. Over on the Facebook page, drop a couple emojis. How do you feel about that? Let me know.
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Good morning. Happy Friday. 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

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After John Mellencamp, we're playing Name That Riff. 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If you're first and correct, you win. 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
0: All right, let's take a quick look at our weekend weather. 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Lamb Air, pride in performance. Well, highs today going to be in the low 90s, so I'm not going to say things are really cooling down because they're a little bit warmer than yesterday. Highs yesterday were in the 80s. So 91 for your high today on Friday, 93 for Saturday. Sunday, we're looking at 96 and Monday at 95. So you're going to get warmer over the weekend. Of course, yes, air quality issues are in effect as of right now. And it looks like they are in effect until 1:45 today for air quality alerts. Currently, it is sunny and 57. They say it feels like 66.
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0: What you got?
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0: Nicely done. Who's this?
1: This is Sean.
0: Sean, where are you calling from on a Friday?
1: Oh, White City, on my way to work.
0: On your way to work, out in White City, good stuff. And have you ever been to the Rogue Salad Company before?
1: I have not.
0: All right, we got a Rogue Salad Virgin on the line. Congratulations on your win.
1: Thank you.

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The All-American Morning Show with me, Danny Canada, brought to you by Bridges Automotive on Crater Lake Highway, Bridges Automotive, where honesty still drives the business. Good morning.

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0: Today, way back when.
3: All right, here we go. I can take you back. I can take you back to 1961 so we can figure out what happened today, July 17th, way back when. Well, that's when Motown Records released the Supremes' first single, Buttered Popcorn. And now, I'm hungry. All right, 1965, The Miracles' Track of My Tears was released. 67, The Jimi Hendrix Experience opened for the Monkees at the Forest Hill Tennis Stadium over in New York. 1968, The Beatles' feature-length cartoon Yellow Submarine premiered at the London Pavilion. 1974, The Moody Blues opened the first quadraphonic studio in London. 75, Ringo Starr and Maureen Cox were divorced. 76, Heart's Magic Man was released. In 1979, Gary Moore left Thin Lizzy and was replaced by Midge Ure. Fast forward to 87, Keith Richards from the Stones signed a solo deal with Virgin Records. And finally, on this day in 1996, the Smashing Pumpkins fired Jimmy Chamberlain. This came less than a week after Chamberlain was arrested on drug charges and Jonathan Melvin died of a heroin overdose. And there you go. That's what happened today, July 17th, way back when.
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3: I just updated the software on my iPhone. And I was mortified to find out that when you update your software, what used to be the shooting star emoji becomes a meteor. Now, I don't know if Apple knows that the difference is monumental. Because, of course, the shooting star emoji was this gorgeous stroke of iridescence. It'd go from a very deep blue to a very soothing baby blue. It'd be like... The meteor, on the other hand, is this aggressive orange ball of fire. So for the longest time, I thought I was being flirty, when really, I was being a psychopath. I'd get text messages being like, "Hey, Julio, will I see you later?" And I'd be like, "I don't know, maybe." When really, I was going, "Maybe." I brought this up to the genius at the Mac store. And he said, "Sir, I have to move on with my life."
4: All right. That's comedian Julio Torres for you on the Comedy Corner there. Doing it twice for you each and every weekday morning. And... crazy but true stories. I got three of them next on the drop.
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5: All right, Friday, our last day for some Crazy But True stories this week. And our first story is actually a good Crazy But True story. It's about a man who says, I love you, right after his wife wakes him up from a 7-year vegetative state because she bit his toes.
6: Hey, how you doing?
5: You know, love will do some wild things. Check this out. A man in China, Xiao Jinquian, I'm sure I'm saying that wrong, but however, we'll call him Xiao. He suffered severe brain injuries back in 2019 after rescuing a 3-year-old child from a warehouse roof. He shielded the child during a 6-meter fall, saving the youngster, who only had some very minor injuries. While Zhao, he was left with devastating injuries that doctors believed he would leave him permanently unconscious. Now, his wife was Song Mei. She never gave up on him. She quit her job to become his full-time caregiver, spending 7 years talking to him, massaging his arms and legs, and playing familiar sounds and music. Also, gently biting his toes as part of nerve stimulation exercises that were actually recommended during his rehabilitation. Against all odds, Zhao eventually regained consciousness and spoke the words that his wife had been waiting years to hear, I love you. Keep biting them toes, kids. All right, next. A woman is arrested in Japan after sewing her housemate's lips shut.
3: Oh my God!
5: Wow. Okay, this is a new crazy but true before. Police say that the assault happened back June 29th, and this was at a shared home. The 42-year-old victim reportedly escaped the following day while the suspect, Maisie Sakura, was out of town away. Unable to speak because of the injuries, she walked into a nearby store wearing a white face mask and silently handed an employee a handwritten note asking for help. Can you imagine being that employee? My goodness. The worker immediately contacted police, and investigators say that the victim had been living at the home since April of 2025 and later told officers that she had been too afraid to leave any sooner. Authorities are now investigating whether the attack followed a longer pattern of intimidation and are interviewing other people who were living in that house at the time. Neighbors told local media that Sakura, they had been taken in vulnerable people and people who had nowhere else to go. Sometimes she did help them find work. But police have not said whether the suspect has admitted to the allegations and the investigation remains ongoing. Finally, this is a sad one. A gift meant to show love became a deadly link to an international spy plot.
7: I have a bad feeling about this.
5: I should have put, what the hell are you talking about on that one? Because this is kind of wild. But what Charlie Rowley believed was an expensive bottle of Nina Ricci perfume turned out to be one of the deadliest discoveries imaginable. After finding the discarded bottle in 2028, he gave it to his girlfriend, Dawn Sturgis. Moments after spraying it on herself, she became critically ill. The bottle actually contained Novichok. It's a military-grade nerve agent that British investigators say had been used months earlier in an attempted assassination of former Russian double agent Sergei Skripal. Sturgis died 10 days later, while Rowley also fell gravely ill, spending weeks in a coma before suffering a stroke and lasting neurological problems. Investigators believe that the perfume bottle had been discarded after Russian operatives used it during the Salisbury poisoning attack. 8 years later, Rowley says that he still struggles with overwhelming guilt over unknowingly giving his girlfriend the poisoning bottle. His story is featured in CNN's new documentary, The Salisbury Poisonings, A Spy Next Door. That's cool. I've got to check that out. It examines how international espionage operation forever changed the lives of innocent civilians. Now, Russia has repeatedly denied responsibility, and the suspected operatives have never been arrested. Meanwhile, Rowley continues to live with the physical and emotional scars of a tragedy that began with what he thought was a simple act of love. And there you go. That's your Crazy But True for Friday, July 17th.
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Final countdown. It's the last hour of the All-American Morning Show for this Friday. Good morning. I'm Danny Canada. It's Classic Hits 102.7 The Drive. 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

0: Business Not Headline News. The Odyssey hits theaters today, and only 25 have it in IMAX 70mm. If only there was a word to describe the torturous journey to find one. Chloe Fineman is leaving Saturday Night Live after 7 seasons and 8 laughs. A T-Rex skeleton sold for $50 million. If I had $50 million to spend on a pile of prehistoric bones, I'd spend them on next year's Rolling Stones tour. And Mark Harmon will star in the new season of NCIS Origins. CBS viewers haven't been this excited since their last bump in Social Security. This is not headline news. More coming up on the All-American Morning Show with Danny Canada.
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2: 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It's going to be a pretty warm weekend. High is going to be rolling around in the low to mid 90s. Highs today going to be about 91. Saturday's highs at 92. Sunday, we're bumping up to 95. And Monday looks like 96. There's an air quality alert in effect until 1:45 p.m. today. But I'm sure that's going to get extended with that crazy fire happening just out there around the corner. Currently, it is sunny and 67, but they say it feels like 77.
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0: Well, you just go ahead and keep on rolling with Classic Hits 102.7 The Drive, because Holly Davidson's coming in next, and you can hang with her 10 to 3 right after me from the Marble Concept and Design Studio. 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All right, so have a great rest of your morning with Holly Davidson. I'm Danny Canada. You have been listening to the All-American Morning Show, and I thank you so much for hanging out with me weekdays at 6 to 10 in the Bridges Automotive Studio. 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All right, well, I'm out of here, and I got a few things you need to know before I go. Apparently, America's explosive diarrhea outbreak is expected to last until August, which is how the CEO of Charmin became the world's second trillionaire. So you know we're predicting the future here. Also, the Florida coast south of Daytona Beach was rocked by what the government called a, quote, experimental explosion. So, well, I guess Taco Bell was trying out some new ingredients. A New York school district will use a robot teacher. This is crazy. And the thing apparently is so lifelike, it already hates its job. Teacher, you got a rough job, teachers. Love you. Oh, that meteorite that crashed over in New Jersey, right? It contains material that predates Earth. New Jersey scientists wanted to release that information before they forget about it. All right, that was a bad dad joke. A group of scientists found a new species of monkey. Or to put it another way, a group of scientists just discovered Jersey Shore. And finally, 14% of Americans say that they will judge you by your phone background. Can you imagine what they say if they could get past your lock screen and see what was actually in that phone? All right, that's it. I'm out of here. Have a great weekend. I'm Danny Canada, and I'll see you on Monday, eh?
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Good morning. I'm Holly Davidson. How you doing? Happy Friday. If it's your Friday, if it's not, happy Friday whenever that rolls around. You know I love you. Either way. I mean, I feel sad for you if you have.

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0: da. Come on, police. Still always been one of the stupidest names for a song ever. 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I am Holly Davidson. That's the police right there. Let's do talk about more stupid stuff, shall we? There's an electronics repair shop that says they're seeing a surge of phones and tablets with moisture damage because people are trying to beat this heat that's going on right now by putting their phones in the refrigerators or the freezers. Don't do that. You know what happens when you put hot things in cold things? They got condensation. A little bit of dill. Now you got some moisture inside your phone. Sounds like a clever life hack. It's not. It could absolutely destroy your phone. The sudden temperature change creates the condensation. I told you. Which can lead to corrosion and just basically a broken phone. And no amount of rice is going to fix that. So instead, Apple and Samsung both recommend you taking your phone out of the direct sunlight. That's right. Means if you're outside, maybe put your phone down and enjoy the outside. Not the phone. Okay. Nothing. Like if you want to throw on your little Bose Bluetooth speaker or whatever, you can still leave your phone in the house and just bring the speaker outside. See how that works? It's all good stuff. All good stuff. So get your phone out of the direct sunlight. Shut down all your apps because when they're running, they heat up a little bit. Remove the case if you have one and then just let it cool down naturally. Okay? No freezer. No fridge. Oh, and in case you're wondering, when it's cold outside, you should also not put your phone in the oven. Big no-no. Doofuses.
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0: 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Now, this is what I love about our weather. We're not getting weather anymore. It's patchy smoke. There will be sunshine behind the smoke. That's what's creating the 94 degrees today, okay? Smoke's at 57 overnight, patchy smoke 98 tomorrow, and just plain hot and 100 on Sunday.
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0: 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I am Holly Davidson. Let's do Stomp It. All right, everybody knows you got this explosive diarrhea thing going on right now. Do you not know? All right, not everybody knows. For example, I heard people talking about it, and I'm like, what? What kind of fear porn are we talking about now? Apparently, there is a parasite that they believe is on your veggies, particularly lettuce. That's making people have explosive diarrhea. It's like food poisoning, I think. You know, do a parasite cleanse. You guys should be doing a parasite cleanse twice a year at least anyway. If you're looking to reduce your chances of getting this diarrhea parasite that's been going around, here are a couple of foods you might want to stay away from. And also a few that are probably safe to eat, okay? This is not me coming up with this. Apparently, you need to stay away from the bagged lettuce or the salad kits. Make your own. Wash your lettuce real good, but make your own. Some officials believe that the source of the paradise could be the lettuce, and it could be introduced in facilities where lettuce is processed and packaged. Okay. Berries are the second one, which really sucks because I'm the berry queen in the summer. Previous outbreaks of this parasite, which I can't even pronounce, have been caused by berries, specifically raspberries. Oh, all right. I'm okay. Not a huge raspberry fan. They're kind of bland. But specifically raspberries, and that's because they're hard to scrub a... It's hard to scrub a raspberry clean. I would assume it's kind of the same for blackberries, too. You know, you got to get in the crevices. Rinsing fruit like this isn't likely to be enough to get rid of those parasites. So, just saying. Fresh herbs, basil and cilantro have been culprits in the past of these outbreaks, so... Makes sense that you would be cautious around them now. Cilantro make me throw up anyway, so no big deal. And some fresh fruits and veggies that might be okay, according to these people. Bananas, whole unpeeled melons, avocados, canned or frozen fruits and vegetables, and cooked veggies and fruits, like foods that are heated up to 158 degrees Fahrenheit and over, should kill this parasite, is what they're saying. So bananas and melons might be okay. What? Listen, if the poo parasite is getting through the peel and the rind, we might as well just eat whatever we want, because there's no escaping this hulk of a parasite. It's too strong. Just say thank you for the easy, quick weight loss. Have a steak. Skip a salad.
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It is that time for the bad dad joke of the day. 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

0: Here's Laura Brown again. It's hard for me to say normally, I guess. Classic Hits 102.7 The Drive. I am Holly Davidson. Let's do You Ain't Smart. Now, we've seen criminals try to hide drugs in police cars before, but this might be a first for me. Because this dude, he tried to hide a fake manhood, I guess. Tried to hide a fake manhood, you know what I mean? Okay. There's a 52-year-old man in Florida named James Shepard. Drove in to do his court-ordered drug test earlier this week. He was driving on a suspended license, though, which is a violation of his parole. So, you know what happened? He was arrested. That wasn't the only problem, though. James also had a fake thingy. The tally. You know, the dangle. He had a fake one strapped to himself with a bladder attached to it. Yeah. He was presumably planning to use it to fake the pee test that he had to do. I mean, could have totally worked, right? If he had Ubered to that test, I think he could have gotten away with it. But after he got arrested, he realized, he should probably ditch that. So he tossed it between the seat and the door of the police car. And when the cops opened the door, he saw it right away. James tried to deny that it was his. Like, what? What is it? What? The video is hysterical. Officer didn't buy it. So he was hit with additional charges. Even better, the video that's put up for that. It's him in the back of the police car. Because you guys forget that they have cameras in there for some reason. And James does it. He does it after muttering to himself, quote, "Why do I make poor decisions, man? I'm stupid, man." I love it when these guys ask and answer themselves. Man, we don't got to do nothing.
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0: She Bop. 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Classic Hits 102.7 The Drive. I am Holly Davidson with today's headlines. Headline of the day, of the week, of the month, of the year, perhaps? This one. Cannibalism is bad for your health, scientists find. What? Who knew? And that's for the eaters too, not just the eaten. You know what I'm saying? Get diseases. It's terrible. A California man was busted after posting photos and videos of guns on Instagram. Yeah, you can't do that in California. They're communist over there. It led to his arrest on gun charges. Can't do that. No. FDA is investigating the iceberg lettuce that was supplied to Taco Bell by Taylor Farms as a possible source in the escalating outbreak of severe diarrhea in four Midwestern states. Yeah, we talked about this earlier. General Mills, on top of that, General Mills is recalling about 736,000 Pillsbury bread rolls. Why? Because they could contain glass. I think a little worse than explosive diarrhea, but I could be wrong. And finally, air quality right now has plummeted in 20 U.S. states as the smoke from Canada wildfire spreads. Thanks, Canada. Y'all suck. Oh, and P.S., you're the rudest people in the world, and I don't care what kind of lies you spread saying otherwise.
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0: Your weather forecast this hour is brought to you by Lam Air. 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Lam Air, pride in performance. Well, we got sunshine out there today, tonight, but tomorrow, behind all the smoke. 94 for the high today, 57 overnight, 98 tomorrow, and hitting the triple digits on Sunday.
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0: 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The Steve Miller Band, classic hits, 102.7 The Drive. I am Holly Davidson. Let's do How Old Do You Feel, and let's go 71 years back to start today. 1955, that's when Disneyland opened in Anaheim, California. 71 years old. 67 years ago, 1959, the legendary Billie Holiday died from the effects of her heroin addiction at age 44. Beautiful voice. God, I loved Billie Holiday. Not that I knew her personally. Believe it or not, she died with only 70 cents in the bank. But she had 750 bucks strapped to her leg out of a deep-rooted fear of poverty. Billie's Lady Sings the Blues, great movie. Diana Ross, go watch it. 59 years ago in 1967, Jimi Hendrix dropped out of the opening as the opening act for the Monkees. Kind of a mismatch, I think. Why did they do it? Because their foolish fans failed to appreciate his musical genius. And to his credit, he made it through 7 of their tour dates before he'd had enough. That's a total mismatch. 45 years ago in 1981, Zorro the Gay Blade was released, starring George Hamilton. If you can find it, it is such a fun movie. I love it. Here I am. Anyway, 11 years ago, 2015, Ant-Man was released, starring the very attractive Paul Rudd. 10 years ago in 2016, Kim Kardashian posted a video that Kanye secretly recorded on his phone of conversations with Taylor Swift to claim that she was okay with Kanye dissing her in his song. Later, we found out it wasn't true. Is anybody shocked? Like, why would we trust anything the Kardashians say? Like, the very moment they said, we've never had any work done on themselves, you knew they're habitual liars, not to be trusted with anything.
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You guys have a fantastic rest of your afternoon. Have a wonderful weekend, and I'll talk to you on Monday. I'm Holly Davidson.

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Hey, what's up? Good afternoon. I'm Andrew Jay here at the Maple Legends Studio, and it's Friday, which is something we've all been sort of looking forward to.

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Because I gotta have faith. Ooh, I gotta have faith. Because I gotta have faith. George Michael and Faith from 87 on Classic Hits 102.7 Drive. Good afternoon. It's Andrew Jay. Yeah, still dealing with some air quality issues, some smoke in the air here and there. Could cause some, if you have any breathing issues, you know, maybe do your best to stay inside. Maybe wear a mask if you need to. We'll keep our fingers crossed that crews will get a handle on this. We got the fair coming up, but that could be troubling. Great to have you along. It's Chicago. Hard to say I'm sorry on 102.7 The Drive.

0: 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Gloria Estefan, Miami Sound Machine, Conga, Classic Hits, 102.7 The Drive. What's up? It's Andrew J with you at the Vapor Legends Studio. Y'all ready to roll into your weekend? Hopefully you got some great plans and you're taking us along with you online or on the radio. Take us along with you, okay? Stand by. We'll take a look at your weekend forecast. While we will still deal with some smoke here and there, it's going to be sunny and hot this weekend, so you make sure you stay hydrated. Rick Astley coming up, too. And you can join us every weekday morning at 7:30 for Name That Riff. Just identify the mystery song clip for a chance to win from Rogue Salad Company in Medford.
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Happy Friday. It's Andrew J with you at the Vapor Legend Studio. How you doing? Who is ready for the weekend? A show of hands, please. Okay, a bunch of us. All good. That's fine. We will kick off the weekend later on at 5 with the 90s at 5. A whole hour of your favorite 90s throwbacks. Get you home and help kick off the weekend. Stick around. Journey through this hour. Points are coming up. Lenny Kravitz as well. Sure, why not? Janet Jackson, Miss You Much. 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

0: 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How's it going? It's Andrew J with you at the Vapor Legend Studio, all set to roll into the weekend. We're going to see more of this widespread smoke across the area today and tomorrow. Plus, as if that's not annoying enough, we'll be hot this weekend. We're going to get up to the triple digits, so if you don't have to be out in it, don't. If you do have to be out in it, please stay hydrated. Your full forecast on the way. Gin blossoms around the corner as well. And make sure you catch the All-American Morning Show weekday morning 6 to 10 on Dandy Canada. 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
4: 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It's gonna get wild at the Josephine County Fair.
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15: 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Patchy smoke today at 94, smoke tonight in 57, more smoke tomorrow and 98. Sunday, sunny and hot and 100.
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What's up? It is Andrew J. Who's ready to wrap up the Friday workday off? Well, knows I am. I still got another hour or two to go, but I've got the 90s at 5 lined up for you at 5 o'clock. A whole hour of your favorite 90s throwbacks to get you home. We'll do that here coming up. Duran Duran, looks like they're going to be dropping new material coming up soon. 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